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1: 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And all the people do is just like,

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1: If you joined me last week in MZT Zara Fun, welcome back, and if you're new, hello. I hope you enjoy what you hear for next hour. And this week, I'm transporting you all the way back to the year 1983, as this is my second time doing a 1983 themed show. And wow, have I got some brilliant tunes to play you for the second time round. So, starting this show off was a song that probably had you thinking of another song to begin with, as just played Love Reaction by Divine. When I first heard this song, I thought it was Blue Monday by New Order. Once the song got going, I was like, well, that's not Blue Monday, but a surprise discovery to see that it was a Love Reaction by Divine. Up next is a song that I'm glad I discovered, as it's just a phenomenal tune in my opinion. I absolutely love the instrumentation and with the backing vocals carrying the song through. So it is a Welsh rock singer Bonnie Tyler with Faster Than the Speed of Night.

For some reason, I felt that Don't Forget to Dance by the Kinks sounded a lot slower in tempo to the previous Bonnie Tyler song, despite them actually being near enough the same tempo. Just shows how every song is different. Another discovery for tonight's show is Love on a Farmer Boy's Wages by XTC, and it's such a lovely acoustic indie rock song. If you haven't already heard the song, I feel like it could be the next song that becomes stuck in your head, as it's just got that vibe about it, especially during the chorus sections. And on that note, let's hear it for Love on a Farmer Boy's Wages by XTC.

That was Bad Day by Carmel, and it's a song that I hadn't heard for some time, and the second I heard it when planning for tonight's show, I was like, wow, what a voice Carmel McCourt has got. It's just so powerful in my opinion. Get ready to step into an upbeat song as Cool Places by Sparks and Jane Wiedlin has got such a catchy vibe about it.

was Get Down Saturday Night, Bottle of a Chatham. Ah, what a smooth song it is. This is a song that has quite a few remixes, with all of them sounding amazing, and even a few covers. I was lucky enough to hear a cover of a song when I went to Newmarket Nights several weeks ago, and heard it being performed by an orchestra. It was such a brilliant experience to have heard the song performed that way, something that I will never forget. Stepping into some seriousness with the next song, as it is a cover of an outstanding song, Cry Me a River by Marie Wilson, originally released in 1953, written by Arthur Hamilton, with it then making its debut by Julie London in 1955. There are some similarities between the original and Marie Wilson's cover, as it shares the same lyrics, but with the cover being longer in duration. So, let's get to it.

You've just heard the Scottish new wave band Altered Images with Bring Me Closer, and this song's peak chart position in the UK charts surprised me, as it is number 29 in 1983. Thought it would have been a bit higher up than that, to be fair. A band that I'm confident in saying I haven't played before on my show is The Motels, and the song I've picked is Suddenly Last Summer, and I think it shouts new wave slash alternative vibes. But what will you think?

just played was Wings of a Dove by Madness, and I think it's such a summery song, so I couldn't help but play the song, especially whilst we're in British summertime. But it doesn't really feel like it at the moment, does it? But that's a story for an entirely different day. This next one's going to be the last one for my show this week, and it's a mix by Showstoppers called Poppers and Rockers 1983. I hope you enjoyed my 1983 Strikes Again themed show, and tune in next week where the 80s saga will continue for another themed show. And next Friday's show is Europe in the 80s, so I'll be covering several different genres. Also, just a reminder, you can now listen to ICR from on our app, which you can find in the Play Store for Android devices and the App Store for Apple devices by typing in ICR UK. 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

If you joined me last week on Em's 80s Hour of Fun, welcome back, and if you're new, hello. I hope you enjoy what you hear for next hour. And this week is a soul party themed show to start off the bank holiday weekend. Also, there could be a little bit of a funk genre throughout the show, as funk and soul go together quite well. So, starting this show off was I Found a Lovin' by the Fatback Band, UK Master Mix, and what a tune it is. It's one of those songs that when I put it on, I can't help but sing along to it, especially when the chorus starts. Interestingly, the original song by the Fatback Band has had several peak positions in its UK chart on multiple occasions, with its first peak position being number 49 in June 1984, then number 55 in September 1986, and with its highest peak position, it was number 7 in October 1987. So there's your little chart rundown of the song. Coming up is a song I discovered for this week's show, and I can't believe I haven't heard it before planning this week's show. It is The Sound of Music by Dayton, remixed by MSK Band. I really like how it's being remixed because I've compared it to the original and it still has the originality to it, but with the remix putting a fresh take on it.

bit of a down-tempo soul with Keep On Moving by Soul to Soul featuring Karen Wheeler. With this being the club mix, when I played the song when selecting what to play, I thought it's such a different spin on a soul song, which can highlight to you getting near the next decade, as the song was released in March 1989, so 1990 wasn't that long around the corner. Now, I'm about to play a song by one of the iconic soul singers, as it is Luther Vandross with See Me, which is actually another discovery of the week for me, and I really like the upbeat, cheery vibe it creates. And let's add magical to that as well.

remix by Full Intention definitely put the club vibe into Tina Marie's song I Need Your Lovin'. I think it's going to be a song that I go back to listen to in a few days' time, as I really enjoy the joyous energy it creates, which is perfect for a Friday night. Incoming is a classic with a twist, as it's a song that may have your feet tapping or even you singing along to the lyrics, as it is the 1986 tune Ain't Nothing Going On But The Rent by Gwen Guthrie, remixed by Mike Gray. And if you're a fan of Gwen Guthrie's music, make sure you stay tuned in for the song following this.

0: just heard another amazing remix of one of Gwen Guthrie's songs, and this time it was Should Have Been Ye remix by Dr. Packer and Michael Gray remix. This next one's going to be the last one for my show this week, and it is a mix of a few of the band called Cameo's songs, mixed and produced by Rod Layman, called Cameo Sound Clash. I hope you enjoyed my soul party, but let's not forget, with a little bit of funk genre 2 themed show, and tune in next week where the 80s saga will continue for another themed show. And next Friday's show, I'm going back to the pop days of the 80s, so get ready for another trip down music memory lane. Also, just a reminder, you can now listen to ICRFM on our app, which you can find in the Play Store for Android devices and the App Store for Apple devices by typing in ICR UK. 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

Good morning, it's just good afternoon, Vietnam. This is the Rest of the World Show. I'm David, and you're listening to ICR FM. I'm going to start the show today with a couple of Australian tracks. This first one coming from Courtney Barnett, and it's called Here's the Thing.

Courtney Barnett there from Sydney in Australia, and Here's the Thing. Now, I was watching the Women's Australian Rules Football on Sunday. Actually, it happened on Saturday. I was watching the repeat of it. The band that opened the thing before the game started was a band called Lime Cordial, so I thought I'd play one of theirs, Facts of Life.

Lime Cordial there. That's another Sydney band, actually, Facts of Life, and now two Caribbean couple, and we'll start with this one. This is Jacob Miller and Ted.

our Caribbean couple. We had Jacob Miller and Tenement Yard, and that last one was Don Carlos, 7 days a week. Now for some George Drexler and something called Zamba del Oviedo.

There we go, that's Ade and Dissimule. 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Anyway, another new single, Yosobi.

That's from Mali, that's Fatoumata Diawara and Mogo Khan, and now to Mauro Durante and Justin Adams, Italian and UK, Amara Terra Mia.

That's Justin Adams on guitar and Mauro Durante playing violin and singing Amara Terra Mia. And now to one of the most underrated Turkish musicians ever, Edip Akbayram, with something called Adam Olmak Dile Kolay.

Pidip ak bayram there, and Adam olmak dile kole. And now it's time for Friday Fado, Gisela Jow, and Sutua.

So two are there from Gisela Jauer. That was our Friday Fado. And here's a new single from Japanese Hiroshi Takano. And this is called Scattered, and it's a radio edit, so I don't know what they've cut out.

There we go, that's Hiroshi Takano and Scattered Radio Edit. And another new single, we're just going from Japan to Korea. And this is Le Seraphim, two S's, and Star Signs, this one's called, bit of K-pop.

The Seraphim and Star Signs from Korea. And back to Japan, this is Ishiku Aoba, singer, songwriter, folk actually, and this one's called Luciferine.

Lovely ethereal quality to that one. Ishiko Aoba there with the new single Luciferine. And here's Luzmila Carpio from Bolivia with something called Chacana Sagrada.

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1: 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I'm Rez. 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
2: A lot of people can't believe it. 2026. 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

0: he jabbed the whole night through. Good morning. Good morning to you.
1: Nothing could be grander than to be in Louisiana in the morning.
0: In the morning, it's great to stay up late. Good morning. Good morning to you.
1: Might be Mississippi if we was in Mississippi.

Like,

Welcome, my lovelies. Welcome to another Wednesday breakfast here on ICR. My name's Graham, and unfortunately, I'm not in the studio today because I'm away again, because the weather was awful last week, wasn't it? Nevertheless, tunes, his tales.

the wonderful Kate Bush and a wonderful debut hit with Wuthering Heights, and a rather wonderful concert it was when I went all those years ago to Hammersmith, 1904 or whenever. She did a mini tour. Ahead of that, It Only Takes One Lion. That's Lion, that's not Suffolk for Lion. And Bell and Sebastian, they once played the Cult bar up in on the Quayside. A long, long while ago. A little intimate gig. It's not even called the Cult Bar anymore, but hey-ho. And ahead of that, Young Tales. Taylor Swift with I Knew It, I Knew You. I was with a mate once, and we were around Waterloo, and went to this pub. Just thought we'd have a beer, and lots and lots of young girls queuing at the bar. The queuing as well, you know, out the door rather than alongside. And realised after a while it was called The Black Dog, and that's of course where Taylor sings a song about the black dog, and she went there of course, so I'm now a Swiftie, I believe. The world's oldest Swiftie. Anyway, this is the wonderful Camel and the title track from their album, Stationary Traveller.

four tracks in quick succession there. First up, Year of the Cat, of course, Al Stewart. Us oldies will remember that. Big hit for him. Diamonds and Russ and Joan Baez. Loving Pauper by Greg Isaacs, or Gregory Isaacs if you wish. And finally, Patrick Street with the Karaoke Jig. Listening to Wednesday Breakfast with me, Graham. You might recognise this intro.

out of kindness, I suppose. Well, the poets tell how Pancho fell and left his living in a cheap hotel. The desert's quiet and Cleveland's cold.

Tans Van Zandt and Pancho and Lefty. Ahead of that, as I said, you should have recognised the intro. Well, us oldies again. That was Piano Man, of course, by Billy Joel. You're listening to Wednesday Breakfast with me, Graham, here on ICR. This is the wonderful weather report with a track called 125th Street Congress. No idea what it means.

That was Watching Xanadu by the Mole Historical Society. Do love that title. Ahead of that, Free Man in Paris, which was a big hit, of course, for young Joni Mitchell. And as I said, Weather Report headed up that threesome with 125th Street Congress. This is Focus from their wonderful album Moving Waves, and the track simply called Focus 2.

Focus and Focus 2, and rather earlier than I planned, this is a couple of tracks for the lovely Auntie Maureen. Hope you're well, Auntie Maureen. They're more sort of nostalgic tracks than anything, so hope you enjoy them.

Colour tracks for the lovely Auntie Maureen. Sorry, it's a bit earlier than usual, Auntie Maureen. I hope you're still listening. King of the Road, Roger Miller headed that one, and then And Only Then by Connie Smith. Hope you enjoyed those tracks, Auntie Maureen. This is Lord Tanimo, and I'm in the mood for ska. Might appeal to Uncle Paul.

Loop Island by Herbie Hancock. This is a track that goes back a bit, a big hit for Curved Air. This is Backstreet Love. 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

Giant Steps, possibly John Coltrane's most famous track. And ahead of that, the wonderful Wise Blood and a track called Grapevine. This is Renaissance and Kiev, or as it's called, Kiev now, I believe.

That was Renaissance and Keeve. You are listening to the entrails of Wednesday Breakfast with me, Graham. This is Tongo Bara by Vieux Farka Tori and the band Krungbin.

Righty-ho, as they say. Righty-ho, boy. We've come to the end of the show. We've come to the end of the show, boy. This is Max Richter with On the Nature, a track called On the Nature of Daylight. Thank you, everyone, for listening. We'll play out with this. Till next week. Take care, everyone. Bye-bye.

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1: A lot of people can't believe it. 2026. 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
3: 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I'm David and I'll be playing you some top drawer offshore sounds. 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

Well, welcome to the Blues Sunflower Show on a Monday afternoon. This is Steve Mann live from home here in Ipswich, Suffolk, UK, if you're listening abroad. And if you're listening locally, you can listen on the FM 105.7 radio, which is fine, isn't it? The rest of you can listen via the app as well, and via the website as well. So lots of different ways to listen. And I think also on Media Player as well, I think, as well. Okay, so that's good, isn't it? And you can listen again to the show straight away after we've finished each one. Thanks to everybody at ICR and the DJs before and after me, and all the technicians that keep us all on air and everything. Lots of hard work goes in behind the scenes, so thank you very much. That first track was Days Between Stations, and that's called Another Day. And that's from the album At Giants on Just for Kicks from about 2020, so about 6 years ago. I went to a record fair the other day and bought another Melanie album. This is on Buddha Records. Haven't played this one yet. This is called Gather Me, and this track is called Living Light.

That's the last track on the album of the first side of Melanie. And let me just lift off the record player there. That's on Buddha Records, as most of her releases were. And that track is called, well, it's four songs within that last track we played. It was Ring the Living Bell, then Shine the Living Light, then Ring the Living Bell, and then Shine the Living Light again. And that's the chant response at the end. And that's from about, can't find the year on that one at the moment, but I'll have a guess in a sec. And I'll come back to that one in a minute. That's Melanie. Right, brilliant. Right, what's on next? We have got Tripwire. And this is going to be on Unicorn Records. And this is Caro, and taken from the album Nemesis.

That's a band called, let's get this right, Caro, and the track called A Tripwire, and that is from the album Nemesis. Is that right? Yeah, yeah. Just checking that everything's okay. Yeah, yeah, okay. And, yeah, and that's on Spirit of Unicorn Music. Hope you enjoyed that one on the Blue Sunflower Show on Monday afternoon. Try and play you something a little bit different, if you don't mind. This next back is this next band is Mild Life and Downstream. This is on Rough Trade from the album Automatic. Here it comes.

That's a band called Mild Life, and is in Warm, Mild and Mild Life, and Downstream, and that is a take from the album Automatic from about 2020, I think it is, yeah, and is on Rough Trade Records, and I'm quite amazed at all the tracks we do play. I'm not trying to say they're a bit different, obviously, but they do all appear on the ICR UK app, which is rather clever. And if you want to see what the album sleeves look like and more information about the bands we're playing, then just log into the ICR UK app and it all appears automatic as we play them, which is quite nice for me as well, because it gives me a bit of confidence that we're playing the right tracks, if you so mean it. Right, this one is Human League. And this is an instrumental off the Love and Dancing album. This is a remix by Martin Rushent without any vocals, basically. And this is, which one are we going to play? Do or Die, we're going to play. This is the one here. This is Human League.

goes in the seconds there, doesn't it? That's Do or Die was the remix by Martin Rushent that then went straight into the I recognise that one. That was seconds, wasn't it? Anyway, very clever. And yeah, a bit of vocals on that one, obviously a bit of backing vocals, but yeah. And that's called Human League, or the League Unlimited Orchestra is the name of that one. And yeah, like I say, remixed by Martin Rushent in 1981 on Virgin Records. This next track is going to be Aura Kogan, I think a fairly newish album, I think. This is called The Smoke, and this is off Hard Hearted Woman.

Yeah, that's Aura Cogan, and C O G A N, I think that's pronounced. And The Smoke, taken from the album Hard Hearted Woman, released, I think, maybe this year. I think actually could be a new album. Let me just check that. I'll get the information from here. And then, yeah, 2026 again, new track. Right, good. Next track is going to be Mother's Cake, and this is On Your Girl. This is the radio edit of Cyber Funk. Here it comes.

talk there. That's Mother's Cake, I do believe, and that's an Austrian band, very tight and still going. I think I did check on the internet and doing some concerts at like later this year, I think. And that's on Your Girl. That's the radio edit off the album Cyberfunk, and that's on Membron Records. Next track is 1967. This is Jimi Hendrix off the Are You Experienced album, and this is the last track on the first side, I Don't Live Today.

0: begin.
1: Yeah, that's Jimi Hendrix off the Are You Experienced album from 1967 on Track Records. And that is produced by Chaz Chandra, isn't it? Yeah. And that is I Don't Live Today, last track, first side of the album. Yeah, okay, good to hear that. Played that for a long while. This next track is Paola Tagliafora, I think so it's pronounced, The Great Gates of Kiev.

Let's get this right. That was, get the information here. Paula, I think it's Tagliaferro, I think that's how it's pronounced. And that is The Great Gates of Kiev, taken from the album La Campagna Dells, I think that's how it's pronounced, but that might be completely wrong. That's my very bad Welsh translation. Just bang me knee on the table. Brilliant. You're listening to ICR, the Fuse Community Radio. This is the Blue Sunflower Show. About halfway through the show on a Monday afternoon. This is me, Steve Mann, live broadcasting live from home. And hope you're okay this afternoon or whenever you're listening, maybe listening again. This next track is Scarlet Thread. And the title of the track is, I'll have a go at pronouncing this, Juma Lamp Pika Careves, I think that's how it's pronounced. And taken from the album Violenta Kustin, I think that's how it's pronounced. And this is on, I'll read that one, the Point Record label. Here it comes. Oh, pressed the wrong button. Here we go.

Oh yeah, so track. I've got it running. Yeah, come here. I've got that running on the ICR UK app just to check it out. Let me stop there again. Yeah, I was wondering why it was carrying on. That's Scarlet Thread from about 2006, about 20 odd years ago, and that track is called "Let's Do This Phonetically." Pika A Curves, and so that's sort of what it is roughly, I think. And Valencia Curious, I think that's how it's pronounced, a Korean, and that's on the Point record label. And sorry about the pronunciation. Good. Next track is going to be Love in the Afternoon is the name of the album, and this is Claire Hamill from about what can I find a date on this? Yeah, about 90, well, I think about mid-80s, I think. But this is called The Beauty of England, and here it comes.

0: That's Claire Hamill off the album Love in the Afternoon. That's on Coda Records, and I think it's from about 1988, I think, isn't it? Yeah, 89. And that track is called The Beauty of England. And let me just check that one, get the album off the deck, and just check all that. Yeah, looks about right. Yeah, 1988, is it? Yeah, yeah. And on Coda Records. Claire Hamill was the artist. Next track is a live version of A Backstreet Love by Curved Air. Here it comes here.
1: Do you want one more?

0: Thank you.
1: Yes, a live version, obviously, of Backstreet Love by Curved Ear, isn't it? Yeah, and that's not sure the year of that one, but it's yeah, good to hear that one again. I haven't heard that for a while. This next track is going to be Retrohead is the name of the band, and this is Living in a Bubble, and this is taken from the album Introspective. Fading in.
2: Pictures of death are haunting me. They show up each night on cable TV, but I won't see. The words come too close when they trigger my fear. They make me feel sad in the way they appear, but I won't hear. The place that I'm in is really unique, quiet and calm with surveillance techniques, but I won't speak.

Yeah, that was Retroheads and a track called Living in a Bubble. And I think we played it on quite a while back now, I think. And that's off the album Introspective. And that's on a Digital Records label. Next track is going to be Roy Harper's whizzing part of the show today. This is Roy Harper off the Unknown Shoulder. Unknown Soldier. So yeah, trying to edit that bit out, but I can't, it's live. And this track is going to be called I'm In Love With You, and this is on side one, track two. I think I've got this right, there it comes, yeah. Roy Harper.

Yeah, it's Roy Harp off the album Unknown Soldier. And that was off side one, and that is I'm In Love With You. Lots of different famous people playing on that album, including Dave Gilmore, Andy Roberts, might play a track from him later, and Andy Newark, I think he's drums, isn't he? Kate Bush and Pete Wingfield, BJ Cole, yeah, lots of people on there, and orchestration was done by David Bedford. Next track is going to be Widder Shins. Is Fawn Fables is the name of the band, I think, and this is off the album Counterclockwise.

Yeah, that's a band called Fawn Fables, and that track was called Widdershins, and that's off the album Counterclockwise, which I think is a fairly newish track, I do believe, from last year, 2025. We've got about half an hour to go on the Blue Sunflower Show this afternoon. Hope you're enjoying the show, if you're listening again. Hello as well, and this next track is going to be Sandy Denny and Milk and Honey. A bit early 70s, I think, here it comes here.

That's Sandy Denny and a track called Milk and Honey, I think from late 60s, but I can't find the exact date of that one, but don't quote me on that at all. And yeah, and we'll play some more tracks off that another day as well, if that's okay with you. You're listening to the Blues Sunflower Show. We've got another 20-odd minutes to go, so we can squeeze some good tracks in. This next track is It Bites off Meet Me in St. Louis, and this is called People of America. It's off the vinyl version on Virgin Records.

Yeah, that's it. It Bites, and let's get this right here. That is on Virgin Records, yeah, from about 1989, and that is called People of America, and that's Meet Me in St. Louis, the name of the album. What else do we need? I think that's it. Yeah, I think that's all the information we need. Next track is going to be The Fierce and the Dead. This is a radio edit, quite a short track, and this is wonderful, taken from News from... World, here it comes here.

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Whisper tells it I've become. Let's hell if it helps you down. Shame, shame doesn't make a sound. If I just repeat the song.

I say, a very short track, and that's the Fierce and the... That's the Fierce and the Dead. Sorry, I thought I'd stop that one, and I'd had, but it went back into the same track. Yeah, that's wonderful radio edit taken from the album News from the Invisible World, sorry, and the band is the Fierce and the Dead.

We can squeeze a few more tracks in, I think. This next track is Astrid Swan, and this is called Stomach. This is taken from the album Spartan Picnic, and this is on the Cargo label. Here it comes. What's the date? 2000.

That'd be nice too, yeah. Right, so, we've got here. That was Astrid Swan. I was going to do a search and find out more about that, but I didn't get a chance in the end. But never mind. That's called Stomach, and that's some about nearly 20 years ago, would you believe, taken from the album Spartan Picnic, and that's on Cargo Records. Might play that track again, or another track off that album later on. We've got about 10 minutes to go, so maybe squeeze a couple more tracks in on the Blue Sunflower Show this Monday afternoon with me, Steve, and live from home. This is the Innocent Mission and Innocence Mission on A&M Records, and from about 1989. And this track is called, I was going to play Clear to You. And I say A&M Records, Innocence Mission, and Clear to You is the title of the song. Here it comes, here, off the album Version.

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1: A lot of people can't believe it. 2026. 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
3: 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I'm David and I'll be playing you some top drawer offshore sounds. 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
11: And think to yourself,

That was 5, and that was We Will Rock You with Crane. And yeah, it was good, wasn't it? Anyway, guys, let me say hello to the bookies again. Tina, Sarah, Sean, Tom, and Dan, and also Nicky Boy, and also Liam, Sim, big shout out to Matt, Paul, Denise, Hannah, Renee, and also Tom Foot, Chevy G's Foot, Tom, and also Nicky and Neil, and also to my lovely, to my dad and my other people I know. So hello to all you guys, and also this who I work for, and I used to work for. But let's just hello to you guys out there. Hope you guys are good, and we'll carry on a little bit of this. I think this one would be good, won't it? What do you think of this song? So I'm going to talk about football as well. The World Cup's coming up this week. So let me know what you think about who's going to win, who's going to do what. So here we go with this one. You like this one? Here it comes right now. It's just Chasing the Hawks. Really good.

Welcome back to Music Lab. That was a nice song from Come On, I Leave. It was a good one. It's really good, isn't it? Good, isn't it? And I'll tell you the band, I'll tell you the group was. And I've got it in here. I'll sure let you know who that was. Let you right now, see? Dixie Me Not Runners, sexy. They're a good band, aren't they? Good, aren't they? So we got, now hopefully, as you know, this coming week is the fest. It's on the corner here, and it'll be on there on Monday. So if you want to come look at it and try the food, it's good. Alright, so I'm going to play a little song now. This is another song I like. More dancey kind of being, you know what I mean? But the one from Premier Years is good. So here we go, this one. Here comes Kakawi and from Culture Club. Here it comes.

Anyway, guys, hope you guys enjoying that, guys. That was really nice music, that was. From Culture Club. Conga Chameleon. You know what I mean. You see? It's good, isn't it? So anyway, guys. World Cup this weekend. This Thursday starts off. And then group stages at Scotland, England. Brazil. Every sort of group. Japan and all that lot. We'll be playing, so, and Denmark, so we wish everyone a very good round, but who do you think is going to win the World Cup? I hope in England, or Brazil, or maybe Scotland get free. Maybe, I don't know yet, well, we'll see. So here we go in this one. I'm going to play this one now. This is Lionel Richie, and I hope you like this one. This is more dancey Caribbean, you know what I mean. Here goes. See if you like this one, guys. See how it's working.

guys, that was Lionel Richie and All Night Long. All Night Long. So anyway, guys, now, as you know, the whole stadium's been done by new seats and new things going on. I think for me, what I know is the colour pictures, I just text him on Facebook about it. I think it's going to be nice. And it's going to look good. But I just want to know is that I'm hoping that the races will stop, because those two, I know what they like. Abuse. There's abuse in there. We need to keep an eye on it. So what do you think, guys? You think we should keep an eye on it? Abuse of racism and all like that. I've done it myself. So, hang on. Anyway, guys, see what you think about World Cup this week. Interesting, isn't it? So anyway, if you go and have a song, it's Raja and A Little Respect. Should be played at football matches and when their football starts as well. Do you reckon? Here we go then. Selfish break.

That was a nice one from Razor there. Who liked that one? Oh yeah, that's some more party. It's a party, party. So you know what I mean, you see, it's good in it. It's good music in it. That's totally wonderful. But like I say, guys, who's going to win the World Cup? Tell me now, guys. Text me or get in touch. Oh yeah, it's going to be good. So here we go. If you like this one, guys, see if you recognize this one. It's JLS. So here it comes.

0: That was a lovely song from JLS. Everybody in love, put your hands up, man. So, what you gonna do? Anybody see Clash of Italy overlay? I did. I was on my phone. It was good. So, if you like that song, guys, it was good. So, anyway, guys, here we go. For another song now. And I want everybody to know that this lady is beautiful. And I want to invite people to that thing on Monday. It's going to be good. So, if you want to come down live on the stage, this is Community Radio. And it's, wow, man, it's going to be good. So I'll mention that for you guys out there. So here we go, another song. This one's good. Hope you like this one, guys.
1: Can this be the moment that David Beckham delivers the dream? England need a goal to qualify. Can it get any more dramatic than that? Can this be the moment that Beckham...

Anyway, guys, that was a nice song. Really nice. Come on, England. Where are they going to do it? Come on, England. But like I say, it's good. They are good. And yeah, let's hope we win. But what am I Scotland I dare you? You're going to do that. So here we go, another song from JLS. Lovely song. This one's for you guys out there. All beautiful. Mwah. So here we go.

Anyway, guys, that was a nice song from Jealous there. Brilliant song. So if you want to do that, you like that song, you know? So this one's good. So people who look, my condition is Down syndrome, and I've got facial X Down syndrome because it affects me and what I can't do when I look, you know what I mean? It's not good. So here we go, this one. Oh, hello to Matt. Hello to the big man, the slim man, Matty boy. So here we go, this one. This is

Well, Magic Boys Club, that was a nice song from Bon Jovi there. That was good. Dead or Alive, that's good. So, if you're looking for good music, stay right here on ICR 105.7 FM. Spread the word, guys. So here we go, another one. Before I go, I'm going to have a few more. So here we go, this one. This is good. And hello, guys. Hello to all the lovely, you know, one out there for me. So here it comes. So respect.

Mando's having enjoyed our Mando's. Been good so far. Got a few minutes and then I'll disappear. So if I know I can squeeze in a little bit more, so here we go, this one. This is a really good song. Hope you like this one. And come on England and come on Scotland, and you know, it's good. So here we go with this one. This is for all you guys out there, and ladies. So here it comes. Mysterious girl, and it's very Caribbean, you know. So here we go.

Anyway, guys, it's nearly time for me to go. I got one more song to play for you now, and then I'll say goodbye, okay? So here we go with this one. I'll see you in a minute.

anyway, guys, thanks for listening to my show. Thanks for everything you listened to. Enjoy the music. Enjoy the rest of the weekend. Enjoy the World Cup. And come on in and come on, Scotland. And hope to see you next time. Have a nice weekend. Bye.

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0: 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I'm Rez. 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

We wake up with Cab Calloway to find ourselves loving life with Georgie Fane. Noel Coward and Gertrude Lawrence are hoping to do some finding, as is Frank Trumbauer's band. Billie Holiday wants to blame the weather, perhaps not happy with Django Reinhardt's Nuage. Chick Henderson looks forward to a sunny day, and a Sam Lanin band looks forward to tomorrow morning. Memphis Slim sings of the evening, and the Bratislava Hot Serenaders of tonight. Elmore James is coming home, Pat Swaller gets away, and Peggy Lee and Ray Charles can't be alone. And what better way to start this show than Wake Up and Live? Cab Calloway in 1937 with the title song from a film that starred Alice Faye. The Cab Calloway Band, Wake Up and Live.

the Cab Calloway Band in 1937, Wake Up and Live. The first recording of Willie Dixon's I Love the Life I Live was made by Muddy Waters in 1956, although it was not released until 1958. It was to become a rhythm and blues standard. British band Georgie Fame and the Blue Flames recorded this version in 1964 at the height of the British blues and rhythm and blues boom. I love the life I live, and I live the life I love.

0: Love and love never live.
1: Georgie Fame's take on Willie Dixon's I Love the Life I Live. Private Lives, Noel Coward's 1930 play with music, premiered at the King's Theatre in Edinburgh on the 18th of August that year. After successful performances in Liverpool, Birmingham, Manchester and Southsea, it opened at the Phoenix Theatre in London on the 24th of September. The two main characters in the play, Elliot and Amanda, were played by Noel Coward and Gertrude Lawrence. 2 weeks after the play's opening in London, HMV issued recordings of scenes from the play. This is Noel Coward and Gertrude Lawrence from one of those recordings, with possibly the most famous scene from the play and the most enduring song. Noel Coward and Gertrude Lawrence, Someday I'll Find You.
2: What are you doing here?
3: I'm on my honeymoon.
2: Very interesting. So am I.
3: I hope you're enjoying it.
2: It hasn't started yet.
3: Neither is mine.
2: Are you happy?
3: Perfectly.
2: Good.
3: Are you?
2: Ecstatically.
3: What's she like?
2: Hair. Very pretty.
3: Very comforting.
2: How's yours?
3: I'd rather not discuss it.
2: Oh, well, it doesn't matter. You'll probably come popping out in a minute and I shall see for myself.
3: Have you known her long?
2: About 4 months. We met on a house party in Norfolk.
3: Very flat in Norfolk.
2: There's no need to be unpleasant.
3: There was no reflection on her, unless, of course, she made it flatter.
2: Your voice takes on an acid quality every time you mention her.
3: I swear I'll never mention her again.
2: Good. Now keep off yours.
3: Thank you.
2: Not at all. That orchestra seems to have a remarkably small repertoire.
3: Strange how potent sheet music is.

0: You always had a sweet voice, Amanda.
1: Thank you.
0: What exactly were you remembering at that moment?
1: Lots of things.
0: So was I.
1: What fools we were to ruin it all. What utter fools.
0: We were so ridiculously over in love.
1: And yet, here we are starting off with two quite different people. In love all over again, aren't we? Aren't we?
0: No.
1: Well,
0: we're not in love all over again, and you know it. Good night, Amanda.
1: Oh, Elliot, don't leave me. We won't talk about ourselves anymore. Talk about outside things, anything. Stay with me till I pull myself together.
0: Very well.
1: What have you been doing lately, during these last years?
0: I went around the world, you know, after...
1: Yes, yes, of course I know. How was it?
0: The world?
1: Yes.
0: Very enjoyable.
1: China must be very interesting.
0: Very big, China.
1: And Japan?
0: Very small.
1: Did you eat shark's fins and take your shoes off and use chopsticks and everything?
0: Practically everything.
1: And India? The burning Ghats or Ghats or whatever they are, and the Taj Mahal. How was the Taj Mahal?
0: Unbelievable. A sort of dream.
1: That was the moonlight, I expect. Of course, you saw it in the moonlight.
0: Yes. Moonlight can be cruelly deceptive.
1: And it didn't look like a biscuit box, did it? You know, I've always felt that it might.
0: Darling, I do love you so.
1: I do hope you met a sacred elephant. They're lint white, I believe, and very, very sweet.
0: I've never loved anybody else for an instant. And you love me too, don't you? There isn't any doubt about it anywhere, is there?
1: No. No doubt anywhere.
0: You're looking very lovely in this damned moonlight, Amanda. Your skin is clear and cool and your eyes are shining. And you're growing lovelier and lovelier every second as I look at you. You don't hold any mystery for me, darling. Do you mind? There isn't a particle of you that I don't know, remember, and want.
1: I'm glad, my sweet.
0: More than any desire in the world, deep down in my deepest heart, I want you back again. Please.
1: Don't say anymore. You're making me cry so dreadfully.
2: Whoa, No Coward and Gertrude Lawrence from the 1930 play Private Lives, with a little bit of Someday I'll Find You. The song A Good Man Is Hard to Find was published in 1917 and was initially made available as a piano roll. Its first recording was in 1919 by Marion Harris, when the music that came to be called jazz was just beginning to assert itself. 10 years after that first piano roll, when a band led by Frank Trumbo recorded the tune, jazz was the preeminent popular music of the day. This is Frank Trumbo and his orchestra on October the 25th, 1927, a band that featured, besides Frank Trumbo on C melody saxophone, Vic Spiderbeck on cornet, Adrian Rollini on bass saxophone, Joe Venuti on violin, and Eddie Lang on guitar, with A Good Man Is Hard to Find.

band led by Frank Schrumbauer there in 1927. A good man is hard to find. From something hard to something easy now. This is Billie Holiday with It's Easy to Blame the Weather. Teddy Wilson and his orchestra, Roy Eldridge trumpet, Ernie Powell clarinet, Benny Carter tenor saxophone, Teddy Wilson piano, Danny Barker guitar, Milton Hinton bass, Cozy Cold drums, and of course Billie Holiday, the Teddy Wilson band featuring Billie Holiday, recorded on January the 30th, 1939. It's easy to blame the weather.

The Teddy Wilson Orchestra in 1989 featuring Billie Holiday. It's easy to blame the weather. A bit more weather now. Cloudy weather. Django Reinhardt's classic Nuage. Django Reinhardt guitar and Stefan Grappelli violin with a lovely version of Nuage recorded for Italian radio in 1949.

You're listening to me, Terry Mackley, with Cafe American. Vintage music from the 1920s through to the 1950s. And that was Django Reinhardt and Stefan Crapelli. Nuage. We lose those clouds now with Chick Henderson and the Jolos Band with Some Sunny Day. Some Sunny Day was written by Reg Morgan and Sam Kern. Sam Kern is probably best remembered as the writer of comedian Max Miller's signature tune, Mary from the Dairy. Reg Morgan worked with Charlie Chester, another comedian from the same era as Max Miller. They collaborated on If I Could Paint a Memory. Some Sunny Day, however, seems to have no comedic content. The Jolos Band in 1942, featuring Chick Henderson, Some Sunny Day.

Joe Loss Band with vocalist Jack Henderson, Some Sunny Day. We're moving on to tomorrow morning now with the so-called Billy James Orchestra, a studio band put together by music entrepreneur Sam Lannin. This is a recording from 1925. I've counted at least six versions of tomorrow morning from 1925. Arthur Field just takes the vocal in this one from Billy James and his orchestra. There is no Billy James listed on the personnel on this track. Tomorrow morning.

tomorrow morning, the so-called Billy James Orchestra, with the authentic sound of acoustic recording, no microphones. Memphis Slim is at the other end of the day now on this next one. Blues pianist and vocalist Leroy Carr was the first to record In the Evening When the Sun Goes Down. That was in 1935. The song has been recorded by many artists. The latest recording I know of is that by Van Morrison, released in 2023. This is Memphis Slim with his take on In the Evening When the Sun Goes Down.

Memphis Slim in the evening when the sun goes down. The Bratislava Hot Serenaders now with the track from their 2018 album, I Like That, reproducing the music of the Gene Goldkett Orchestra. I say Gene, as apparently that's how the band members addressed him, but it probably should be Jean, as he was born in Vincennes in France. The Goldkett Band recorded Ya Coming Up Tonight, Huh? in 1929. It was a song from a 1928 film, Gang War, made at the height of Prohibition, when gang wars were all too common. The Bratislava Hot Serenaders, Ya Coming Up Tonight, Huh? Vocals from the Serenaders sisters. The vocal group on the original Gene or Jean Goldkett recording were Winkin', Blinkin' and Nod.

the Bratislava Hot Serenaders. You're coming up tonight, huh? Elmore James is just coming home. Elmore James and his broom dusters in 1957.

Elmore James, Coming Home. In 1941, the Tommy Dorsey Orchestra had a hit with Matt Dennis and Tom Adair's Let's Get Away From It All. The recording featured vocal group The Pied Pipers, a group that included Connie Haynes and Frank Sinatra. The Tommy Dorsey recording is a nice up-tempo swing number which features not only the well-known chorus, but also the verse. It covered both sides of the 78 RPM 10-inch disc, the label on side 2 crediting specifically Frank Sinatra and Connie Haynes. Fats Waller came up with a very different approach to the song, giving it a laconic and rather lugubrious twist. This is Fats Waller and his rhythm in 1941, Fats Waller Hammond organ and vocal, Al Casey guitar and Slick Jones on drums. Let's Get Away From It All.

Let's take a boat to Bermuda. Let's take a plane to St. Paul. Let's take a kayak, Quincy or Nyack, yes. Let's get away from it all. Let's take a trip.

That's Weller putting his own stamp on Matt Dennison. Tomadeus, let's get away from it all. Peggy Lee now is looking forward to a similar situation. This is Alone Together, a Howard Dietz, Arthur Schwartz song that dates back to 1932 from the show Flying Colours.

0: Peggy Lee with a lovely swinging version of Alone Together. Ray Charles brings this show to a close, lamenting that Alone Together is something that he can't make happen. I Never See Maggie Alone is a song from 1926, and one would not immediately think of it as a typical Ray Charles number, but this is Ray Charles from his 1964 album, Have a Smile With Me. Ray Charles, I Never See Maggie Alone.
1: Maggie, dear, just won't go out alone. Seems that she must have a chaperone. When we go out, no matter where we're bound,

You've been listening to me, Terry Mackley, with Cafe Americaine. Vintage music from the 1920s through to the 1950s. 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I do hope you can join me right here for the next edition of Cafe Americaine.

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0: Was Etta James and Something's Got a Hold of Me, and you're listening to the Pre-Loved Chica Time Capsule Show, and I've got half of the Back Porch Band in the house. How are you guys?
1: Very well, thank you.
2: Absolutely brilliant, apart from my health.
0: Oh, God. Oh, my gosh, it's going to be one of those shows. And do you know what? Normally I only have one guest. We've got two in the studios, live in the studios, and we've like decided to give them two tracks each. But let me give you a little introduction first of all. So, Back Porch Band, one of my favourite bands in the area. I love going to see them. They are so much fun. And Mike Rushmore, did you form Back Porch Band? And if so, when would that have been?
2: Oh, crumbs. Hey, well, it was over 20 years ago.
0: Right.
2: And yes, I suppose I did.
0: 20 years.
2: Originally, a place you may recall, the old Suffolk County Council Social Club on Rope Walk.
0: Yes.
2: At beer festivals, we called it the Front Porch Band.
0: Right.
2: And the nucleus, really, was myself, Steve on harp, and John Miller on guitar.
0: The originals, then, all those years ago.
2: Yeah, absolutely. Yep, all those years ago.
0: Yeah.
2: And we just invited people to join us, and it became a big jam session.
0: Yes.
2: Eventually, it did get a bit out of control when we had three djembe players, a double bass, piano, saxophones. It was just...
0: Yes.
2: We had four guitars. It was just getting a wee bit unmanageable. It was becoming an orchestra. Yeah. So we gave it a rest for a little while. But
0: okay.
2: Then we missed it. And so Steve, John and myself all sat down and thought, could we actually try this as a proper band? So we did try it, and we all said, well, who would we like in it?
0: Yes.
2: And Tony Lewis at the time on 12 string, because we didn't want bass and drums, that's too limiting.
0: Yes.
2: And he came along and played the rhythm basically on 12 string guitar. And we all loved Washboard Dick Walker's washboard playing. He built the Scrubbercaster.
0: Is this the thing you still use now?
2: The thing I still use now.
0: Let's describe it. It's like a washboard. It's got all these extra, like, kind of symbols and goodness knows what altogether.
2: Yeah, it's got a little tapping block on it and a cowbell and a symbol on the top. And unusually, it's mounted vertically.
0: Right.
2: So you sit and you ride it a bit like a hobby horse, I suppose.
0: Right,
2: And, when Dick had to retire, but he bequeathed me on permanent loan the washboard, which I very swiftly had to learn.
0: Oh, my gosh.
3: Made it out of a cabinet, I think.
2: He did. It was an old bureau or something that he built.
0: Really?
2: He was, and probably still is, a quite skilled woodworker and French polisher. So, he just built this thing. And we took it out live, and it worked. And
0: it's so unique because, you know, the way you play it and you sing, Mike, and you know, it's just such a engaging performance. And then of course we've got you, Steve Graham is also, so we've got Mike Rushmore, who sort of started the Back Porch Band, and in the studio, Steve Graham, and you play harmonica. And how many harmonicas have you got?
3: Oh, boxes of them.
0: Really?
3: Must have probably about 100, I would think.
0: My gosh. Do you wear them out? Is it possible to wear out?
3: Oh, yeah, definitely. Yeah.
0: What happens to them?
3: A lot of the time, certain reeds. There's certain reeds that you tend to bend more than others.
0: Right.
3: And that reed will just go. So you actually lose the actual tone of that reed. I mean, some harmonica players... will actually repair them and take that reed out and stuff, but that's not in my pay grade. I tend to just replace the actual plates within the harps. But I tend to stick to Hohner harmonicas.
0: Hohner.
3: Which I find a lot more robust.
0: Right. Do you know what? I was... we were talking off-air before the show started. And, Steve, tell us a story about how you got into being this harmonica player. Where did it all... to being this harmonica player. Where did it all start?
3: It started down the road from ICR in Tower Street at the old Rep Theatre. I just started work, 16, half 17. Mm. And there was a concert on. Somebody at work took me under his wing and said, "Do you want a ticket?" And that was probably the first concert I'd ever been to.
0: Wow.
3: And it was lots of different acts. It was called the Coach House Company, I think. Mm-hmm. And one of the acts was Peter Croft, who I got to know really well later on, and a bloke from Felixstowe called Tommy Nice on harmonica. And
0: right.
3: They just started playing country blues, and I was hooked. I didn't know the music. I'd never heard a harmonica before, and I just thought, I want to do that.
0: Wow. And the next day you went out and bought your first one.
3: I did.
0: Oh, that is...
3: I didn't really know what I was buying, but I went out and bought one.
0: Wow.
3: But then I met Pete Croft later on, and Peter put me in the right direction and who to listen to. And,
0: right.
3: And more or less over many years took me under his wing.
0: So were you sort of self-taught, or did you have...
3: Yeah,
0: lessons?
3: Just listened to records.
0: Wow.
3: And just playing by ear.
0: Yes.
3: For many years. My mum always wonderful. It was stored in my bedroom. I spent hours just listening to records, just trying to imitate what I was hearing.
0: So if you are a musician out there, that's the way to do it. Just kind of practice and imitate, and then you'll get to where you are now.
3: Tony Lewis, I was one gig we did, we were playing in a particular key that was difficult for the harmonica. And Tony leaned forward and said, "Steve, don't ever learn to read music, because, you know, what you just did is not possible."
0: Really? Gosh, well, we need to talk about music, because there's four tracks. Now, it won't surprise any of our listeners that there's a blues theme going on here. Track number one, I'm going to hand this over to you, Mike. It's all lined up. Tell me what it is, why you've chosen it.
2: Okay, this is a song called Riding with the King. Mainly I've chosen it because it's a cracking song.
0: Mm.
2: But also it features two absolute greats. It's a collaboration between B.B. King, one of the original blues masters from the States, kept playing well into his 80s and as long as he lived the life. He drove the tractor, taking the field workers out to the fields, and before heading off with his cheap suit and his guitar case to go and become a great blues musician. Always been a hero of mine. I love his music. And this collaboration was with Eric Clapton, white British blues man, who was really one of the pioneers who sort of cottoned on to the old proper blues music. And really, it was the likes of Clapton and the Rolling Stones who almost re-exported the blues back to the States where it all came from, and revived the interest. So Eric's in it really for his pioneering role, and B.B. King is there because he's just absolutely one of the greats, and I could listen to him all day long.
0: Riding with the King.

0: So that was Eric Clapton and B.B. King and Riding with the King. And Steve, you were just saying that he was B.B. King was really prolific with the number of performances he was doing.
1: Yeah, he was. I think he used to do well over 300 gigs a year, individual gigs.
0: Wow.
1: Traveling in a bus.
0: Yeah.
1: Probably most of the year.
0: Yeah.
1: Even, you know, into his later life, you know.
0: Yeah.
1: Probably late 70s, early 80s.
0: Wow. Well, music keeps you young.
1: It
0: unless,
1: does.
0: Unless you, unless you die too soon because you've overdone it.
2: I don't think it keeps you young. It just stops you growing up.
0: That's the one. And talking about music, now, the other thing I know about you, Mike, is that you run Midweek Blues in Town, which, if people don't know about it, it's once a month. It's at the Duke of York. And you bring artists from all over the world. Is that right?
2: It is right, yes. Yeah, we've had several touring acts from the US come over here. We've had bands, musicians from France and the Netherlands.
0: Mm.
2: Yeah, it's a joy to do, really. Yeah, so the idea was Ipswich has always had a really thriving music scene.
0: I
2: lots
0: agree.
2: Of lots of really high class local bands doing their own stuff or covers bands. So there's always something. But I think inspired by some of the places we've played, there's a couple of places in Kent, or there's the Tuesday Night Music Club.
0: Ah.
2: And there's a fabulous little bar in Germany called the Extra Blues Bar in Bielefeld where we've played. And I thought, this sort of atmosphere, you know, I wonder if it would work in Ipswich. Would people come out on a school night and watch and see acts that they normally would never see in Ipswich? And who've probably rarely or if ever been here before.
0: Yes.
2: And it worked. It took off. So it's quite an eclectic mix, but
0: yes.
2: Always quality.
0: Oh, yes.
2: And, yeah, we've been really lucky over the last 2 or 3 years to have really supportive people in the in the Duke of York. Roy and Sally have just been...
0: Oh, big shout out to them.
2: Oh, they are. They're brilliant. They've just thrown everything into the place. So it's,
0: yes. And you've got one more gig coming up there, haven't you?
2: Two more.
0: I can go to, but tell me.
2: Yeah, Roy and Sally, sadly, are having to go back to Devon to look after their pub there. So we've got two more left at the Duke. This November we have Hokey Joint.
0: Right.
2: Who are local boys made good, really. They've got back together after, I think, a 15-year gap.
0: Right. Are they from Ipswich, though?
2: Well, some of them.
0: Yeah.
2: Hereby hangs a tale.
0: Yes.
2: Giles, their harmonica player.
0: Giles is in the
2: son
0: group.
2: Son of a friend of Steve's from years ago. I do believe Steve gave him his first ever harp when he was a young man.
0: Is that right, Steve?
1: I think it was his 14th birthday. Giles's first 14th birthday.
0: And
1: where he's done with it now.
0: Yeah.
1: So, fabulous harp.
2: Yeah, so a bit of a link there. And Joel Fisk on guitar was from Colchester, now lives near Saxmundham.
0: Okay.
2: So he's localish, and the rest are mainly Essex.
0: Right.
2: Anyway, they've got back together and they always play a storming set.
0: Oh, that's going to be a cracking night. That's next week.
2: Next Wednesday, the 19th.
0: And I shall be there.
2: Free. Our December gig, the Christmas special, we've actually had a late change to that.
0: Ooh. Can you tell us about it?
2: Yeah, well, it's practically sold out, but you might sneak in, £5 a ticket.
0: Okay.
2: It was originally going to be Sparko's Going Back Home. Mm-hmm. Sparko being John B. Sparks' original Dr. Feelgood bass player,
0: right.
2: Way back from the 1970s when they first started.
0: Okay.
2: Sadly, due to illness in the band, we're going to have to postpone them to next year.
0: Okay.
2: We have a significant substitute in the form of the Dirt Road Band.
0: The Dirt Road Band.
2: On drums, Ted Duggan, who has played with Badfinger, amongst others, in the past. On the bass guitar, it's Horace Panter of the Specials. And lead guitar, Steve Walwin, who was the longest-serving Dr. Feelgood guitarist for 20-odd years.
0: Mm. So that's going to be a bopping night,
2: It's going to be an absolute storm.
0: Oh, my gosh.
2: That will be great. If you want an exclusive for your show today,
0: yes,
2: I can confirm that we will fingers crossed, I've got some details to sort out with the landlord. We will be moving about 200 yards up the road to the Halberd Inn.
0: That's where the Midweek Blues in town will be. That's a lovely venue.
2: You and all your listeners are the first to know.
0: Oh, I was going to ask you that, but I thought, I know you said, we'll wait and see if we can get anything sorted, and you've done that. So Midweek Blues will continue at the Halberd. So please support this venture, because it's amazing. And actually, I'm quite pleased, because that's another close pub for me.
2: I know.
0: No excuses.
2: Well, there is a Facebook page, Midweek Blues in town, and you should find us
0: all there. We've
2: got some great acts already booked into next year.
0: Amazing.
2: And again, there'll be some overseas visitors. One of the joys of doing it on a Wednesday night, if you're doing an overseas tour, sometimes something in the middle of the week can be priceless just to fill it. And that's why we're so lucky to have some.
0: I remember the Manor Club in Boreham, Eddie, the manager there, was telling me that often bands would come up from London because they'd got an official gig on the weekend, and they'd come and practice in Ipswich.
2: You do get the occasional warmer gig.
0: Not practice, that's what I'm saying, going.
1: Yeah. Loosen them up a bit.
0: Steve.
2: Paul McCartney used to do that. He did play, they played in some club just as a made up name.
0: Yeah, really? Yeah. Really?
2: Or there was a pub in Norwich, which was opened by a couple of chaps who used to be road crew for Iron Maiden.
0: Oh, yeah.
2: And when they opened their pub, they just said mystery band. And sure enough, Iron Maiden turned up and played in this old pub.
0: Wonderful. Now, Steve, you have got two tracks, so tell us the first one. What's it going to be?
1: The first track's off an album called Hard Again by Muddy Waters, which was produced by Johnny Winter, the blues and rock guitarist. And I think in 1977, when it came out, it was just so powerful. I don't think, as youngsters as we were then, we'd ever heard blues played so powerfully. And this track, The Blues Had a Baby and They Called It Rock and Roll, in some ways it's when the blues came across the Atlantic from America into England, and following on from Mike, really, it was picked up by Eric Clapton, Fleetwood Mac, people of that sort of stature, who in some ways revigorated it. And from that you did get sort of rock and roll.
0: Right. Yeah. Muddy Waters is there's the artist here. The Blues Had a Baby Called Rock and Roll. Let's listen to it.

0: Oh, Muddy Waters, another harp player. When I say harp player, explain what that means, because many people, tell us that story you just told me.
1: Well, when I first met my wife, she invited me around for Sunday lunch, but she told her mum and dad that I was a harp player, and which they were very, very impressed with, thinking I played concerts. And of course, harp is an abbreviation in the blues for harmonica.
0: Yeah.
1: Where I was playing in those days, smoky pubs. So
0: yeah.
1: It was a while before I got invited around for Sunday dinner again.
0: But you were inspired by the harmonica player on that track, weren't you?
1: James Cotton, yeah. Absolutely fabulous harmonica player. The power that he gets in that particular track as well is one of the reasons I picked it. There were so many blues tracks to pick. But at that time in 1977, when the whole album produced by Johnny Winter was just so powerful.
0: Yes.
1: And I think it really did elevate Muddy Waters back up, you know, his sort of career.
0: Yeah.
1: At that time. They brought that album out, one called I'm Ready, and another one called King Bee, I think were the three primary ones. It was a lot of live type ones,
0: yes,
1: but
0: yeah.
1: They were the three that Johnny Winter did for Muddy.
0: And I bet you've listened to them many times.
1: Clean.
0: Oh, that's so funny.
1: Smooth.
0: Yeah. Now, Mike Rushmore, tell me, what's your second piece of music?
2: Well, on the face of it, it's quite silly, but in a time capsule sort of way, I just love this track. I grew up, my parents introduced me to all sorts of music when I was young.
0: Yes.
2: And as well as playing the likes of Cream and Jimi Hendrix, they had a huge collection of 78 records, and jazz and big band stuff was a great big thing. And in particular, was a ridiculous band called Spike Jonze and his City Slickers. Now, you've seen Back Porch Play, and you'll know that humour plays a big part in what we do. And I, for me, Spike Jonze, not only is this track very funny, but if you think about it, the skill level to produce this, to play things like revolvers and pots and pans as musical instruments and come up with something like this.
0: Yeah.
2: So for the sheer skill, and I just think it's funny.
0: Cocktails 4-2, Spike Jonze.

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There's some bad and cocktails for two as we enjoy a cigarette to some exquisite chanson.

but my heart will be obedient with intoxicating kisses for the principal ingredient. Most any app.

0: know what? You should be in the studio because these guys have been like just miming to this. I've got some videos, so watch out on Facebook. They're going to be there. So that was Spike Jonze and his City Slickers and Cocktails for Two. And it changed, didn't it? It started off one thing, became something completely different. So much fun. So Back Porch Band, then. I saw you recently, you guys, and oh my God, it was probably the best gig I've been to forever and ever. It was Bistro on the Quay. It was really intimate. You enjoyed it too, didn't you?
1: We did, yeah.
0: Yeah, it's a double act there.
1: Yeah, there's something lovely about, especially like with the Bistro as well, where the audience is so on top of you, you know, so close and so on top. And I think it just makes the atmosphere, you know. We just love it.
0: It was so much fun. There's a little bit of dancing and, you know, but just you guys, you looked like you were having a lot of fun.
2: I think we all enjoy listening to what the others are playing.
0: Yes.
2: Which is a good start.
0: Because you can hear it more in that kind of smaller environment.
2: But also, I'd like to think that everyone feels they're involved in the room. There are no in-jokes. If anything's going to be said, it's said over the mic. Mm. Involve everybody.
0: Yeah. There was a lot of banter. There's stories about spider bites in a nether region from Australia.
2: It was a very nether region. It was his foot.
0: Oh, that's right.
2: I shouldn't point out. John's collecting blues names. He was Spider Bite John, but I won't tell you now why he's called Unlikely John, because it'll take too long.
0: Oh, my gosh. Yeah. We'll have to get him in to be a guest sometime so he can kind of...
2: Stick up for himself.
0: Yes, exactly. So we have now got, Steve, your third... Oh, no, your second piece. This is the final piece of music. So tell me, why did you choose this track?
1: It's an old WC Handy. It's sort of credited to him back in 1920 something, and Bessie Smith did a version of it in 1925. But I spent so many hours listening to this particular track. It's a harmonica player I absolutely love. His name's Walter Horton, and out of all the harp players, the amount of different sounds and the dynamics in his playing has always just really gripped me. And I think probably has always been my biggest love, so yes. It had to be him. And a Careless Love, well, it just complements his playing, really.
0: Beautiful.

0: What a beautiful song, Careless Love by Walter Horton, and he's inspired you. And we were talking off air about that's you play the harmonica like he does in a certain way. Can you explain it to our listeners what your style is?
1: I suppose the old style of playing was a more what they call clean style of playing, the country blues, and that was the channel Sonny Terry, of people like that who I listened to, whereas a lot of the younger harmonica players nowadays tended to listen to people like Nine Below Zero, Fabulous Thunderbirds, and they play a more electronic, very overdriven sound, and obviously amplified.
0: Yes.
1: Whereas I learnt on an acoustic style of playing, where yes. your hands.
0: You're Steve Graham, your hands, like, you know, I was watching you at Bistro on the Quay and it was mesmerizing. You know, your whole body is playing this harmonica, but particularly your hands, the creativity somehow goes with it.
1: Yeah, and you know, when you're playing, if you're playing an overdrive style of playing, you know you've got a bigger microphone in your hand to start with, and if you try to do all the hand movements, it wouldn't pick it up,
0: right?
1: But the style I play with a smaller microphone in my hand, all those movements of my hand,
0: right,
1: they do change the sound, do distort the sound,
0: right.
1: The vibrato of the sound.
0: Wow.
1: Which is why I picked Walter Horton, because I mean some of the sounds you're hearing on there is just so pure.
0: Yes.
1: But

0: gosh, what's the date?
1: Wine Boutique.
0: What's the date?
1: That is on Sunday, December the 14th at 3 o'clock in the afternoon. Then we've got two more. We're at my local, the Kettleborough Checkers, out in the Sticks. Ooh. On the 19th of December. That's an early-ish start, 8 o'clock. And then what will be probably our final appearance at the Duke of York on Sunday the 21st, 2:30.
0: Right.
1: So book yourselves in, have a Sunday roast.
0: Yes,
1: and,
0: yes, yeah.
1: And we'll be playing there. Sunday afternoons are good to play at our range.
0: I love a Sunday afternoon gig. It's just so perfect. Yeah, wonderful. Thank you. So do you think you might be ready then?
2: We can try something.
0: Do you want to try?
1: Go on then, yeah.
2: Yeah, Michael's going to tap the table for me.
0: Go on then, tap the table.
1: I'll try and come in June. Yeah. Well, here's the drum kit then. It's your floor.
0: Okay.
1: And my knees.
0: Here we go then.

0: Whoa, my floor has never vibrated quite so much in this studio.
1: Do apologise to the builders downstairs.
0: Oh, big shout out to the builders, GHB Builders. They're they're in the building doing bits for us. Oh, Steve Gray and Mike Rushmore have the Back Porch Band. Wow. Thank you so much.
2: Thanks for having us. It's been a pleasure. Great fun.
0: Oh my gosh.
1: Thank you. It's nice to see a professional at work.
0: So, how do people find you if they want to check anything? What's the best way?
1: Backporchuk.com.
0: Right, and Facebook is Backporch, isn't it now?
1: It is, yeah. Don't put Backporch Band because you'll get lots of Americans.
0: Yes.
1: And you'll probably get a few people who supply decking and sheds and the like.
0: Oh, yeah. And Steve, can people contact you?
2: Yes, I am on Facebook.
0: Yes.
2: Yeah, just Steve Graham.
0: Yeah. Oh, okay then. Yeah. So people can contact, because, you know, somebody might be listening thinking, I need some harp tuition. Do you ever do that?
2: No.
0: Oh.
2: Because I learnt by ear,
0: yes.
2: I've had so many young people over the years coming up and saying, you know, do you teach? And,
0: yes.
2: You know, but unfortunately I don't. And because I learnt by ear, I've got no musical
0: I'm with
2: theory
0: you.
2: At all, yes. to really be able to, yeah. to help them on that.
0: Oh, never
1: certainly
0: mind.
1: Shows.
2: It does. Oh, yeah, Back Porch Band need a new harmonica player.
0: Yes. One who can read music. Oh my gosh, thank you guys. You've really made this show wonderful. We'll play now the Teskey Brothers and Cry and Shame.

Damon the Teske Brothers. Do you know, I've still got the Back Porch Band in the building. And actually, Steve said he wanted to put in his time capsule, his harmonica, his camera, his family photos, percolated coffee machine, but also Ghost Ship, a bottle of Ghost Ship. I think his all his desires are going to come true, because I think we're all going to the halberd after this. So that will be good. So yeah, there were loads of things I wanted to ask those guys, so much, but you know, we just ran out of time. So I'm going to play one more final piece of music, and this is beautiful. It's Scornful Woman and Anthony, Oliver Anthony. Here we go.

That is beautiful. That, I'm not sure if that would go in my time capsule, but it'd be close. It's Oliver Anthony and Scornful Woman. You've been listening to the Pre-Love Chica time capsule show. Every week I have a guest. Double whammy this week. Oh my God, two guests in the house. They're still here as well. Anyway, just wanted to say that lots going on in November, and many of you know that I do Dine Meet, which is an opportunity for you to have dinner with total strangers who can become friends. And last week we had 8 people around the table, and we went to the Forge Kitchen, and people loved it. The cocktails there are out of this world. I had a cocktail that arrived to the table in a lantern, and when I opened it, it was full of dry ice, and it was drama. It was high drama. And yeah, people enjoyed it. People have since set up a group so they can keep in touch, which is what this is all about. It's about getting new friends, and it's about giving you a reason to go out. So if you haven't come across Dine Meet before, go and check my Insta. It's all on Instagram. There's a free community that you can join. And then if you want to book a place at a table, you just go on to Eventbrite and book when you want to come. I've got 2 more before the end of the year, one at the end of November and one at halfway through December on the 11th. And that's going to be a little bit different. That's going to be outside of Ipswich. Mostly they're in the town centre. So that's Dine Meet, Pre-Love Chica. I think we're almost out of time. Will I be able to keep chatting until the clock ticks to 2 o'clock? Let's just see. So come back next time. Love to see you. Who's going to be my guest next week? Can't possibly say. You'll have to tune in to find out more. Thanks very, very much for listening. Bye for now.

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1: A lot of people can't believe it. 2026. 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

Good afternoon. Welcome along. It's me, it's NTK, your favourite stroke warrior. Here to supply you with 3 hours of the most sublime soul music. We call it soul stepping. Many thanks to Debris Love Chica, Elaine, for her wonderful show and her wonderful guest. You can catch her each and every week, Wednesday afternoon, 1 until 2. Always worth a listen. But right about now, it's about the soul music. Upfront, contemporary, as fresh as a daisy. I tend to say this every show, but if my shows were a packet of biscuits, they'd be jammy dodgers, because they're jam-packed. Playing you their latest cuts across soul, funk, new disco, boogie, even a touch of gospel here and there, and soulful house for good measure. If you want to get involved with the show today, you can do so via Facebook, Nick Challenger Cabe with a K. You can contact the studio via the ICR Plus app, or you can ring the text line, or not ring, text the text line, 07507320105 is the number that gets you through this afternoon. So where to begin?

well, I've got to start somewhere, so I'll start here. Ariana, track entitled The Only One. Ipswich Town, good afternoon.

0: just easing you in with a few this afternoon. Last tune we played you, Danny Foster and Rouge, featuring Lucita Jules, their new single, Saturday Night. Track in the back. Brand new tune from Georgie B and Groove Fan, well, the Groove Association. You know. The Summer Vibes mix. Where has summer gone? It's peeing down with rain in Ipswich. Hope it's better where you are.
1: Be with me as we get home.
0: Because it's not very nice. No worries, I will be supplying the sunshine vibes. I'll be bursting out your speaker and making you feel good.

Don't forget, we've got several events coming up to talk about during the course of the show. Gonna be a busy few weeks. That's one sign, summer.

Bright of the Days. DJ Spinner on the rump of that. Now this, something rather special. Oh, I like it anyway. And nay, learning to love myself. Something very important. Sending that one out to the following folks. Dana O'Neill over there stateside. Diana Ben Aaron. Diana does Friday breakfast for ICR alongside Izzy. Hello to you. Sarika Kakaka. All the way over there in India. And last but not least, Henry at the controls. Can catch Henry every Sunday at midday till 2, playing your sweet bit reggae vibes.

Right, we're going to pump it up a notch, or two, or three maybe even, after this. Summer in Secret, in your hands.

Jesto Funk, remember them? They had a big hit, big underground hit anyway, back in the 1990s. I think the track was called Can We Live? I'm sure there'll be people out there who'll put me right. And what do you know? The sun has come out to play. And no sooner do I say that than it's disappeared again.

is something from the excellent Brian Jackson album. The album is called Now More Than Ever and featuring Raheem Devon on vocals. This is Madison Avenue.

did mention we had some events to tell you about this afternoon. Not this Saturday, but the next weekend. We've got two events to tell you about, both Windrush orientated. On Saturday the 20th, the Ipswich Windrush Society holds its Windrush 78 Heritage and Legacy Music Festival. It's all taking place in Landseer Park in Ipswich.

0: have a timetable of events here. It all kicks off at 11 a.m. There'll be a parade. I believe it's going down Clapgate Lane and Nacton Road. Max, send me the map, please. I could tell the people then where they're meant to be parading. There'll be guest speakers, DJs, vocalists, among which is Claire Angel, reggae superstar Claire Angel from Birmingham, coming down to Ipswich for that event. And it all concludes at 20 past four in the afternoon. And there'll be a bus service. Picking up from Shakespeare Road in Ipswich, proceeding down Norwich Road, stopping at the Tower Ramparts, and carrying on to Lancer Park. And there'll be an after party that night at the Golden Hinds.
1: It's Madison Avenue.
0: DJ for that is Easy T, Tony Walters from Reminiscent Entertainment. And you can buy your tickets from eventbrite.com. I believe there are some old school physical tickets available. Contact Max Thomas if you've got his phone number or his contact details. I'm sure

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Soul stepping with NCK25. Track in the back is Eric Powell. Got My Mind Made Up, the Instant Funk sampling. Dr. Packer on the remix for that one.

always busy telling you about the Windrush weekend of events. So we're dealt with the Saturday's events. Now we're moving on to the Monday. The Suffolk Windrush hold their annual Windrush celebration. The reason they do it on the Monday might seem odd to some people, but that's the actual government recognised Windrush day. So now you know. They'll be taking over the Cornhill Ipswich. Artists include on stage the Sounds of Steel, Cherise Phillips, and Nero Diamante, and Skipper J from ICRFM will be supplying you with the music. And indeed, ICR will be broadcasting live from the event. So if you can't get down there in person, just turn on the radio. From 12 till 4:30. As well as the music. If you want my money, there'll be some speeches, stalls, food vendors. It's going to be a good time. So that's Monday the 22nd, Windrush Day.

right, 4 minutes past the hours of three, and that means it's high time for me to dedicate this next song to my lovely, gorgeous, babalicious, wonderful wife Dawn, my much better half. Thanks for supporting me day to day, year to year. You really are my ride or die, and this one says it all. Maury Grand with a cover version of Freddie Jackson's You Are My Lady. Check this.

That's Johnny Britt, one we played for you last week. You know what we do with tunes. We like that much, we bring them back. You Are Beautiful. I played that one for Dawn as well, didn't I? You want to get involved with the show today? Facebook, Nick Challenger Cabay with a K. Through the ICR Plus app, contact messages studio on that, and the text line massive. The numbers that get you through are 07507 320105.

home, feeling something. And the sun has well and truly got Monkey's hat on, let me tell ya. It's a sunny Ipswich bus station at the moment.

CK giving you some sunshine vibes this afternoon. Till 5. New one from Cornell Carter incoming.

That, as I said, is a brand new single from Cornell CC Carter. Let's get away from here. A bit of a change of direction from me, thinks. Got a little bit of afro about that. What do you think of that?

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0: locked in, locked on to ICL 105.7 FM with me, myself, your favourite stroke warrior, NTK, here until 5, soul stepping. Track in the back, Ayanna, Araya, and Talib Kweli. Tune entitled Dear Friend. Wanna take it back to when we don't forget we have,
1: I'll tell you the rest when I see
0: the ICR Soul Show Guide to the Week, yeah. Coming up after the next song. I've got several shouts to get through, plus a couple more events to tell you about before 5 o'clock. So it's all go here. And the sun is sticking around, or it seems to be. Fingers crossed.

The Wave Music featuring Laura Nanu reminds me of Mork and Mindy. I'm just saying. I'm about to get down. Well, I've been getting down since 2 o'clock. Where have you been? If you're just tuning in.

Okay. That music signifies it's time for the ICR Soul Show Guide of the Week. Just get myself comfortable. So where do we want to start off? I'll start off on a Tuesday. How about that? So, Tuesday, bright and early, 7 to 9 a.m. sees John D, The Breakfast Show. It's not strictly a soul show. In fact, he'll play all sorts. He's even got a country music section. But he does like his soul and dance music, so expect plenty of that. Always a quality listen with John. That's Tuesday 7 till 9. On a Wednesday, you're smack bang in the middle of it. Soul stepping with me, myself, NCK. 2 till 5 in the afternoon, where I play upfront contemporary soul, funk, boogie, gospel, new disco, remixes, reworks, or whatever the kids are calling them these days, and some soulful house. Also on a Wednesday between 8 and 10, Neil and Pauline Scarf open up the doors to their shrimp shack. Alas, seafood is not on the menu. Funky beats most definitely are. If anyone ever asks me, what's ICR all about, NCK? I'll tell them just to listen to Wednesdays between 8 and 10 and all will become apparent. It is so ICR, that show. If you don't know what I'm on about, tune in at 8 tonight to find out. Right, to a Thursday now. And Trevor Shea, well, he's having a mod life crisis. Plays you two-tone, ska, mod revival, and a healthy dose of Northern Soul. So that's Trev, 7 till 9 on a Thursday. To a Friday now. Matt Steady, Heist Music 2 till 4. Doesn't call himself the chilled out mentor for no reason. He is chilled out. He's a poster boy for chill. He plays you film noir soundtracks, ambient beats, soulful beats, rare grooves. You get the picture. Well, if you don't, tune in at 2 o'clock on Friday. Right after Matt is Millie, Soul of Suffolk. Millie plays you 70s, 80s soul, 90s R&B, and if you're very lucky, he'll play you some new stuff from time to time. On to a Saturday now. Again, bright and early. I don't know how he does it. I really don't. PH5 with the Soul Explosion. Ladies and gentlemen, tune after tune after tune after tune. And at midday, you get the DJ Antice, aka Nigel Israel, his midday at the Oasis session, and he is all about funk, soul and soulful house. In fact,
I've yet to mention this yet. I mentioned it last week, but I will be down DJing at Beach Street on the Felixstowe seafront all day Saturday from 2 till 9 p.m. and Nigel will be joining me. So if you're in the area, come along and say hi. It will be much appreciated. Right, back to Saturday. Saturday midnight, Sunday 3 a.m. I'm back with State of House. And no, I don't sit here in the studio in Ipswich and do it live. I record it beforehand. I've got better things to do, like be in bed. I'm that old. Till Sunday now, and guess what? I'm back again, 4 till 6 on a Sunday afternoon. What can I say? I'm a popular guy. Having myself a Soul Boy Sunday, where I get to be even more soulful than I am on a Wednesday, arguably so. I play a rare groove, two-step, lovers rock, and for the last half hour I share with you some rare and deep soulful house from my collection. And last but not least on a Sunday, rounding things off in fine style, is Dean H. Groovology, the session 10 till midnight, doing things as only he can. And if you want to find out any more about these particular shows I've just been mentioned, consult the ICR player. Come again, rude boy, get your teeth back in your mouth. Yeah, consult the ICR Plus app for more details. And you can listen again to all these shows as soon as they're over. So, 1 minute past, well, no, what am I talking about? 1 second past five. If you're craving a bit more NCK in your life, you can hit up the schedule page for Wednesday, scroll down to my rather handsome photo, and hit play. Except don't do that, because Dawn will be on. She won't be very pleased. Don't tell her I said that.

right, time to hit the dance floor once more. Again, once I played for you last week, Ecstasy, Passion and Pain, Touch and Go, you all know the tune. Mike FN, MFN, Love. Not having a good afternoon, am I?

I'm still here, just letting the music doing the talking at present. I'm naked. It's awful. Last tune we played you something from the brand new Michael Gray album. The album's called You and Me. I must confess I've yet to get my hands on the whole thing yet, but when I do, if his last album was anything to go by, no doubt I'll be rinsing it.

to me. Track underneath right about now, something brand new, good for you. Vimiani. Baby, I want you on the Toytronics record label. Always interesting tunes those guys release. And this one fits very much into the mold.

State of House on Saturday night, and you'll probably hear it during my set at Beach Street's Felixstowe on Saturday as well. Quality tune. Don't forget, you got me till 5. Then she's in the building right about now, preparing her show between 5 and 6. I'm talking about Dawn with Calypso Kitchen.

6:30 till 8 tonight. Well, 6 till 6:30. Graham and his edited version of Dancing with Stockhausen. 6:30 till 8, Steve Hicks with Roll On. 8 till 10, Neil and Pauline with the Shrimp Shack. And 10 till midnight, the nicest man in radio, Owen Thompson. He plays the heaviest music though. Visions from the Dark Side.

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1: Meant to play you this one last week. 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

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Soul Step In with Mr. Good Groove NCK on ICR.

That's a tune that just wants to make you say, ah, soul par excellence. Booker Newberry, one of his unreleased, I should say, stash of tracks, been discovered recently by Expansion Records. You're always on my mind. That's the second single, so to speak, after he brought out a cover of Mr. Magician by

bit Get About You. Also been done by Dennis Taylor as well. 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
1: Cecily Wilborn from the Soul Therapy set. Figure it out. Right, so we have, where am I going to go from here? Oh, well, I'm going to play you this. Classy tune. William Richardson featuring.

lost another great of soul music about a week ago. Who am I talking about? I'm talking about Peebo Bryson. He died aged 75, and he had an illustrious career, often famed for his duets with other R&B singers. I scooted through my Peebo collection on hearing of his death, and it was an impossible task, really, because he's he's sung tune after tune after tune. So I decided to pick this. It's a personal favourite of mine. It came out on the 1983 album Born to Love, and it's the title track, R.I.P. Peebo Bryson.

That's a new single from Change, featuring Tanya Marcel Smith. Embrace Me Right Now, complete with a Dr. Packer remix. Sounding real nice.

Jazz Reflex. Second track from Fimiani. This afternoon, Quintame. Check this.

is. Is it raining with a vengeance? Quantume! Fimiani! Nice little bit of Latin house. Yeah, on a decidedly untropical afternoon. You watch next week. It will be so hot. We'll be yearning for rain again. We're never satisfied. Right, have you got World Cup fever? Yeah, I asked this question to you on Sunday. I have. I personally can't wait. 2 a.m. kickoffs. No problem. I'm there on the settee. Mind you, ask me 3 weeks in and it might be a rather different proposition. But we'll see. Different proposition. But we'll see.

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Just over 10 minutes to go. Here is the new single by the House Gospel Choir alongside George Smedles, and it's called Angels.

single from the House Gospel Choir alongside George Smedles, and it's called Angels. And the House Gospel Choir are just one of the acts you can see at Somersault Vibes at Venue 16 on July the 11th. It's creeping up on us. Have you got your tickets yet? As I said, the House Gospel Choir, just one of several acts: Uncle Funk's Disco Inferno, Nate James, Ashton Jones Project, Central Line, MJ Soul. The Ipswich Soul Collective, Rossi P. And how much do you think that all costs? It's cheaper than last year. It was £45 last year. This year, 2026, it is just £35. 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

sorry about the technicals during the program. It couldn't be helped. Thanks for persevering with me. It is much appreciated. I'll be back on your radio Saturday at midnight for State of House. I'll be back on your radio Sunday afternoon, 4 till 6 for Soul Boy Sunday, and Lord willing, I'll be back next Wednesday, 2 till 5 p.m. for Soul Step In. Keep it locked after the 5, because Dawn is coming up with the Calypso Kitchen. 6 till 6:30. Ram Blackburn with a rather truncated version of Dancing to Stockhausen. 6:30 till 8, Steve Hicks with Roll On. 8 till 10, Neil and Pauline Scarf open up the doors of the Shrimp Shack. And 10 till midnight. Owen Thompson gives you some visions of the dark side. That's the way we do for a Wednesday evening, right here on ICR.

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And also I'd like to thank NTK for soul stepping this afternoon. A great way, like I always say, a great way to start your week and going into the weekend. Hopefully he's going to come over and join me in a few minutes.

0: Kate, and welcome back to Calypso Kitchen. And this afternoon, once again, our special guest is the one and only NCK.
1: I have to put people right on this. Dawn wasn't listening to me. She was busy watching MasterChef.
0: Yes, So I missed my 3 o'clock dedication.
1: Yeah.
0: But that's the good thing about technology is that you can always listen again.
1: Yes,
0: so yeah, there is that will be on the top of my list to listen to that, to listen to Soul Stepping this afternoon.
1: I'll and tell you what, dedication. Listeners at home, she listens to our own show rather than mine.
0: That's not true, come on. That's not true.
1: So, yeah, I can't disagree with that because listening back to yourself makes... for perfect.
0: Yeah, exactly. Yeah, so it's good. So, obviously with Calypso Kitchen, and for those who are new listeners, predominantly I play soca music and old school calypso, predominantly from like the 60s, 70s, maybe even 80s. Some of those old calypsonians that our Windrush generation would have grown up with. Even went to school with,
1: yeah,
0: and even went out, yeah, and probably were in the road marches as well. But what I wanted to say this was to give the Master Chef a huge congratulations. Her name is Janae Gibson, and she won Master Chef this year. She's a British Jamaican background, but born in the UK. She's quite a young girl, actually. She's about 26, 27, I think. And, you know, the thing is, I think, Nick, you would really like some of the dishes that she produced throughout the show. She's got, it seems like she's been a little bit of a traveller. So she combined it, you know, her Caribbean heritage with, you know, some of the other... some of the countries that she'd visited, like Mexico and Thailand, and she combined those dishes together to create something very special for herself. And I think that's what brought her the trophy in MasterChef. I don't know if any of you out there saw the program, but also what brought a smile to my face, my brother Charles, he got on the phone and he said, you have to watch MasterChef. It's being filmed, part of it is being, I think it was the semi-finals, had been filmed in Antigua.
1: Oh, so was he in attendance?
0: No, he wasn't. Charles and Ivy, they were obviously back home, but it's just the fact that they'd been to Antigua, and he sort of gave me a phone call and said, you know, Master Chef, which I think that was because of the finals, was basically... they actually had the finals in Antigua, so those contestants were able to have a little bit of a guideline. They were able to prepare some Antiguan dishes and kind of get to know a little bit of culinary experiences there.
1: So they had a selfie done with Andy Oliver, didn't they?
0: Who's that? Charles?
1: Yeah.
0: Oh, I don't know. I really don't know. But
1: yeah,
0: Andy,
1: you showed
0: Oliver.
1: Me.
0: Oh,
1: at the airport.
0: No. That wasn't Andy.
1: Oh, right.
0: Andy was actually prepared going to. I think Andy was a special guest in Antigua in the month of May.
1: Okay.
0: They basically they wanted to celebrate. I think every year they're going to be celebrating the culinary spirit experiences of Antigua and Barbuda. And so one of the events, Andy Oliver was going to be a special guest along with two other British chefs from the UK, and I'm guessing that their background was from Antigua as well. And Charles and Ivy, I think they met them at the airport, but I think for Andy, basically, she was going to be preparing some food while she was there during that culinary month. But going back to the MasterChef event, some of the dishes that the young girl had, her name is Janae Gibson, was able to produce. She did, you like this, Nick, she did Tiger King prawns spiced with paprika.
1: Oh, okay. Appealing to the Hungarian in me. Yeah.
0: That's right, yeah. And she actually served that with a mango and habanero sauce. So here is where that little twist is. You've got like paprika.
1: Mango and habanero. How does that work?
0: Well, I think what she actually did, she did a sauce, like a blended sauce. Mm. I think the habanero just gives it that little bit of a bite.
1: Yeah.
0: It gives the mango, gives it that little bit of a bite.
1: Yeah.
0: It gives the mango sauce a little bit of a bite. And I remember she grilled the king prawns as well.
1: Okay.
0: So I think that was quite interesting, that combination of paprika,

0: mango and habaneros. She also did, now I don't know about you, you're not going to like this one, because she did like a ravioli style pasta dish, and it contained a rabbit ragu. And I know that's not of your calling.
1: No, you rarely hear of rabbit used in many recipes nowadays.
0: Yeah.
1: I know it used to be when times were tough during the war, rabbit meat was quite popular.
0: Yeah, that's right. I think some of the restaurants, when it comes to maybe fine dining, they're still very much into wild game. So you are going to find it, like you said, it's not as popular as how it used to be.
1: I would imagine the further out and into the country you go, the more prevalent it is.
0: Yeah.
1: Because there are a lot more rabbits.
0: Yes, and I think it's still being used out there, but not maybe as popular as it was. But yes, yeah, so she made a rabbit ragu, and she made a pasta to go with it. The other dish that she made was a red snapper, and she served that with some like pickled vegetables on the side. Do you think you'd go for that one?
1: Yes, I would give that a go.
0: Yeah, I think red snapper, those tropical fishes like grouper as well, and there's another one, mai mai. Those types of fishes are just so abundant in the Caribbean Sea.
1: You can get them in any good Caribbean or Asian supermarket, can't you?
0: Yes, you can, yeah. I think sometimes you'll be lucky. I know there's one store here in Ipswich that has got like a meat counter,
1: yeah,
0: and they've also got like a maybe a small fish counter as well, but predominantly a lot of that type of fish is going to come frozen,
1: yeah,
0: but you would be able to find it in some of the Asian or Caribbean
1: it's nice stores. For a change, isn't it?
0: Yeah, definitely. And she actually, and another thing that was a star for her as well is, and this is not going to be on your favourite dishes, Nick. This was, she did a peri-peri poussin. And a poussin is like a small baby chicken.
1: Oh, yeah. I've heard that term before. Yeah. It doesn't really appeal to me, that. But, yeah.
0: No. But it was interesting to know that she used that variety of bird as opposed to the traditional peri-peri chicken that we're all sort of accustomed to. So, yeah, she had a good little spin on some of the dishes that she produced. And so I just wanted to sort of basically say congratulations to her and in her career adventures as she goes forward. So with that, I'm going to come up with some more. This is another soca tune, and we'll be right back.

0: Right, so I hope you enjoyed those two last Calypso songs, the very popular Byron Lee and the Dragoneers with Walk and Wind. And the second one was Bum Bum Bidum Bum Bum Bum Bidum, and that was by Shadow. So Nick's going to give us an announcement coming up.
1: Nick is, if the announcement hadn't disappeared from his screen, let me, it's back. Right, so Sickle Cell Supper present, try saying that six times quickly. Sickle Cell Supper presents a variety show in aid of World Sickle Cell Day. This is taking place on the 19th of June 2026, which is, I believe, Friday week, at the Westgate Ward Social Club, 70 Victoria Street, Ipswich, IP12J. Doors open at 6:30 p.m. The show starts from 7 p.m. until 10 p.m. and then there's a dance until midnight. So they are proposing to have a singer, a magician. I'll just list what I got there. Angelina Kwamina MBE, Darian Prophecy, Ed Crater the Magician, this is going a bit crazy on my screen here, please bear with me. Genwi, Tapping Sinclair, The Singing Bean Man, that's worth the price of admission alone, isn't it? And TRG, admission $7.50 for 11 to 15 years, £3.50 for kids, adults £12, and under, let me just read this again because it's rather confusing the way they've got this laid out. Well, prices, general admission $7.50. If you are 11 to 15 years, it's $3.50. That's the pre-booked tickets. On the door, though, it's adults 16 plus £12. 11 to 15 years, £5. 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There, if you are lucky enough to have one of the PDF flyers on WhatsApp or Instagram, there's a QR code you can scan which will get you to where you need to go to purchase tickets.
0: Right, and I think that was a worthy cause as well, the Sickle Cell World Sickle Cell Day. So on June the 19th, if you are free that evening, pop along. There's going to be raffles as well, is that correct?
1: I failed to mention that.
0: You might be able to pick up a couple of prizes along the way.
1: And
0: we've also got a couple of events coming up this month. We've got our very own NCK going to be down at Felixstowe on Saturday, along with, is that DJ Entice?
1: Yes.
0: Yeah, and so fingers crossed it will be a sunny day for the both of you.
1: Yeah, I'm hoping it will be better than last Saturday. It's the forecast is looking good, but you know how forecasts go.
0: That's it. And don't forget, we've got the Windrush events coming up. There's going to be one on the 20th of June. That one starts from Lancia Park. There'll also be a parade. And the second one, which is the official Windrush day, that will be on Monday, the 22nd. So we'll get back to you on some more details concerning both of the Windrush events.
1: Well, ICR are broadcasting live from the second event.
0: Yes, that's right.
1: I'm getting quite excited about that.
0: Yeah, I think so. I think it's going to be a pretty good day, actually.
1: Yeah, yeah.
0: You know, to be able to be down there and get amongst the people.
1: Despite them being at the disadvantage of actually holding the event whenever the 22nd falls, it can quite often be a weekday. They're usually well attended, aren't they?
0: Yeah, I think so. I think it's very important.
1: It's the location.
0: Yeah, I think, and there's going to be people passing through town as well.
1: Sure.
0: People who aren't aware of the Windrush generation. So, you know, it brings their attention. So it's in the perfect spot. But I'm going to come up with another song here. This is Dr. Cassandra by Gabby.

Right, so I've got some details here concerning the Windrush 78. So the first event is on Saturday, the 20th of June, 2026, and it's starting from 11 a.m. until late. The parade starts at 11 a.m. at starting from Clapgate Lane to the festival grounds, which will then start from 12 p.m. till 5 p.m. at Lancia Park. There will be live music, food stalls. There'll be food stalls, family activities, and there will also be a remembrance for the Windrush generation. And after, at 5:30 until late, there'll be an after party at the Golden Hind in collaboration with Reminisce. So yeah, that definitely would kick off your weekend if you're looking for something to do. That's on Saturday, the 20th of June. And let's just find this other. Give me one second. Yeah, talk amongst yourselves for a minute. And so on Monday, the 22nd of June, this is the Suffolk Windrush again. And this event starts from 12 till 4:30 p.m. And they'll be having the Sounds of Steel, Cherise Phillips, and Nero De Monte. And there'll also be our ICR will be broadcasting live. Now, this event is going to be held at the Cornhill, and that's at Ipswich Town Centre. So for those of you that are foot trafficking, walking around the town, do come over and pay us a visit and just kind of learn about what the Windrush generation did, especially families who came to Ipswich back in the mid-60s, even earlier than that, mid-60s and 70s. It's going to be a wonderful afternoon. The sun will be out and, you know, you'll hear some great music as well. So I'm going to give you this one this afternoon. This is Rihanna with Dreams of My Mother's Land.

0: coming up at 6 o'clock, Graham Blackburn hosts a rather truncated version of the Dancing to Stockhausen show to 6:30, whereupon your ears will be assaulted by Stephen Hicks to 8. 6:30 till 8 with Roll On.
1: Right.
0: I love you, really, Steve.
1: Yeah, so I'd just like to thank you all for listening in this afternoon to Calypso Kitchen. We're shortly coming up to 6 o'clock, so I'm going to leave you with Rihanna and hopefully one more tune after that. We'll see how the time goes. So I'd like to thank my wonderful husband, Nick, for coming in this afternoon, and we will be right back here at ICR, Ipswich Community Radio, from 5 till 6 every Wednesday.

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1: A lot of people can't believe it. 2026. As you may be aware, Ipswich Windrush Society, on the 20th of June, for 4 years running, will be holding the 78th Windrush anniversary to showcase one big society. That's at 11 a.m. at Lancia Park. Look out for our banners, our posters, our Instagram and website. Don't forget, we've got an after party laying on the bus for you.

0: time. I'm Rez. Each Thursday through Sunday at 6 p.m, I'll be bringing you the Grapevine Live update right at your fingertips as it covers. 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
8: Good evening. Welcome to another edition of Not the Naked Football Show, but Naked Classical. My name's Graham, and I thought, as I've said every week, just throw in a half an hour of classical music, which you can either listen to, switch off, or just have in the background while you're washing up or whatever you want to do on a Wednesday evening. First piece in this little half-hour session is the Nocturne No. 1 by Erik Satie, the very slightly eccentric French composer. Enjoy.

Okay, you're listening to the summer replacement of the Naked Football Show, simply called Naked Classical. I'll let the show play out on its own, but in the meantime, thank you everyone for listening. Till next week, do take care. Bye-bye.

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4: 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I'm David and I'll be playing you some top drawer offshore sounds. 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

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And also check out the Roland Show on Facebook as well. And this show started with a new track from No One. That track was Transparent. And then straight after No One, we heard from Weather Happy with their single It Leaks Out. So a good start there with No One and Weather Happy. And next up, we're going to hear from Modern Haze with What You Want Me to Say. Thanks for Jack for sending this one in. So let's listen to Modern Haze.

That was Split Keys with a new single called Lightning. And before Split Keys, we heard from Modern Haze with What Do You Want Me to Say? Right, from Split Keys, we're going to move along with Eki Schnack, a brief one from them. This is Vincent, and then we're hearing from Volgorithm. But first up, here's Eki Schnack.

That was Vulgarhythm with a new single, What Regret Nothing. And before Vulgarhythm, we had a brief one from Eki Schnack. That was Vincent. Right, from Vulgarhythm on to Kabuki with Festival of Flowers. So here's Kabuki.

That was a new single from Blade of Thorns. That track was War. And before Blade of Thorns, we heard from Kabuki with Anyone, Festival of Flowers. From Blade of Thorns, then, we're next going to hear from Seven Crowns. This is the title track from their Haunted Head LP. So here's Seven Crowns and Haunted Head.

a new single from Coastal Fire Department. Good to hear them again. That was Come Together. And before Coastal Fire Department, we have Seven Crowns with Haunted Head from their LP of the same name that is out now. Okay, from Coastal Fire Department, we're going to move things along with The Longship. This track is Hounds of Hell, new single from them. So here's The Longship.

That was a new single from The Falls. That track was At the Other Side. And before The Falls, we heard from Longship with their new single, Hounds of Hell. Right, from The Falls, next up we're going to hear from Spinners, and then you release Choose to Believe. So here's Spinners.

That was Downturn with Youth, and before Downturn we had Spinners with their new single Choose to Believe. Right, from Downturn we're going to move along again, another chance to hear the new single from Andrew Cushion. This is Goodbye. So here's Andrew Cushion.

That was Laura Pritz with a new single, Mixed Signals. And before Laura Pritz, we heard from Andrew Cushing with Goodbye. Okay, from Laura Pritz, we're going to move on next with Tallboy. This track is Feed the Algorithm. So here's Tallboy.

That was Preston Bird with Lives for the Music. And then before Preston Bird, we heard from Tallboy with Feed the Algorithm. Right, from Preston Bird, then we're going to move along to the new one from Indigo. This is River. So let's listen to Indigo.

That's a new single from the Bad Actors. That track's Spinning Plates. And before the Bad Actors, we heard from Indigo with a new release, River. Right then, from the Bad Actors, on to Hot Juice with their new single, I, taken from their Under the Bridge EP. So here's Hot Juice.

Echo of Love with the new single Spare Us. And before Echo of Love, we heard from Hot Juice with I from their Under the Bridge EP. Okay, from Echo of Love on to Foon, their new single Invisible. So here's Foon.

That was Toy Parlour with their new single Love Me. And before Toy Parlour, we heard from Foon with Invisible. Well, it's about time for me to be invisible and go home. Yes, so this is Steve on the Roland Show, which is Community Radio 105.7 FM at isfm.com, and also check out the Facebook page as well for Roland Show. Anyway, saying good night, thanks for listening, and I will leave you with a bit of Chasing Mallory and their new single Echo. So thanks for listening, good night from Steve on the Roland Show, and here's Chasing Mallory.

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2: A lot of people can't believe it. 2026. 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

Good evening and welcome everybody to another Shrimp Jack. It's Twitch Community Radio. How you all doing? What's happened to Flaming Jude, eh? Storms? I don't like them. Thundery showers? Don't like them. Sunshine? I like that. Could be next week again, so let's hope, shall we? Oh, sadly we lost this guy last week. Dexter Wansel. Rather good. This one's called Life on Mars.

three in a row there from Dexter Wansel, who we sounded lost last week. Rest in peace, Dexter. This one by Voices. Voices in My Mind.

Three in a row there. Started off with Tana Gardner and Work the Body. Did we work it? I don't know. I think I need to anyway. Follow that with Saint Etienne. Only love can break your heart. This one is Tanya Maria. Come with me. Where should we go? What do you fancy doing? I don't know. Just come with me. Let's have some Simply Red. Enthrall me.

sound there of Ralphie Rosario. You used to hold me. Cece Peniston. Crazy love.

The Afro-Celt Sound System with Release. Before that, Lonnie Gordon with Bad Mood. I won't say anything else. Let's go to Egypt, shall we? Nights Over Egypt. The Jones Girls.

band Gus Gus with VIP. Well, I'm one of those. But then again, that backfired, didn't it?

Well, not too hard. James Ingram. This one's by Four Hero. Star Chasers.

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1: 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I'm Rez. 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

Hello, hello, hello, and welcome to Visions from the Dark Side. And that was Hecate Enthroned from their new album, The Corpse of a Titan, a Lament Long Buried, from earlier this year, obviously. And that was a tune called A Gallery of Rotting Portraits. Big thank you to Neil for the previous 2 hours of sizzling shenanigans in the Shrimp Shack, leading very nicely onto my own cavalcade of cacophony. So, what have I got for you this week? Brand new tracks by Rihanna, not Rihanna, I hasten to add, Rihanna, by Dead Void, by Invespero, and by Duer, as well as the usual selection of moldy oldies, classics, and obscurities. So let's get this party started. This is Nervosa from their new album, Slave Machine, which came out earlier this year. A tune called

Swedish Sickos Vomitory there from the album In Death Throes, also from earlier this year. A song called Cataclysmic Flesh Front. And before that, Nervosa from the 2026 opus Slave Machine, a tune called Ghost Notes. All right, let us have a bit of Finnish Fury. This is Rihanna. As I said before, not Rihanna. You're looking for the wrong show if you're looking for Rihanna. But anyway, Rihanna from the album Mieka Ya Vajo, which came out on the 5th of June. A song called Dukana Kasisam.

on Flogging from the Philippines there. Tall from the album The Infinite Void from 2021. Song called Gaze Upon a Burning Coffin. And for that, Rihanna from the album Nieke Ya Vayo, which came out 5th of June. Song called Chukana Kasisami. Right, let us move on. This is a German band called Vargsheim. Their album In the Tower of Ivory came out in 2022. This is called Waves Against War.

bit of Teutonic Terror for you. Assassin from the album Combat Cathedral from 2016, a song called Cross the Line. And before that we had Vargsheim, also German, from the album In the Tower of Ivory from 2022, a song called Waves Against Walls. All right, let us head to Denmark for something truly devastating. This is Dead Void. Their album Cranial Devastation came out on the 5th of June. This one's called Regurgitation of Ancient Manifestations.

Rosmor Sjukdom from Sweden there. Interitus from the album A Vision, sorry, from the album A Precept of Lunacy, which came out earlier this year, a song called Visions of a Morbid Mind. And for that, Dead Void from the album Cranial Devastation, out on the 5th of June, a song called Regurgitation of Ancient Manifestations. Right, back to Denmark now. This is Photorum from the album Incongruous Forms of Everlasting, sorry, Ever-Growing. I don't understand my own handwriting. Let us start that again. Incongruous Forms of Ever-Growing Rot. This one's called

Nasties. Mysticism there from the album Arcane Forest Rites from earlier this year, a song called The Storm. And for that, Photorum from the album Incongruous Forms of Evergrowing Rot, also from earlier this year, a song called Peeled Face Mask. Right, let us head to Italy now. This is Invespro, the album Where Silence Used to Sleep. The date, 19th of June. The song, the title track, my friends.

Austrian Archdemons. Deathstorm there from the album Cacophonies, which came out earlier this year. A song called Mask of Sanity, and for that in Vespero, with the title track from their new offering, Where Silence Used to Sleep, and that's out on the 19th of June. Right, where are we going now? Back to Sweden. This is Altar of Obedience from the album Dead and Devoured from earlier this year. A song called Inside the Decomposing.

from UK Doomsters, The Sigil there from the album One from 2020, a song called Heaven is Hell. And before that we had Altar of Obedience from the album Dead and Devoured from earlier this year, a song called Inside the Decomposing Casket. Right, let's head back to Italy now. This is Due from the album Catarsi, which is out 26th of June, a song called Impeto.

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Blackened Symphony, Österreichy Style, Winter's Breath from the Undead EP from 2022, Sunkura on Revelation. And before that, Duer from the album Katasi, out on the 26th of June, song called Impeto. Right, and this is one example of a band, they're from Norway, called This Means War. Does exactly what it says on the tin. Their album Omnivore Doctrine is out 2020, sorry, came out 2023. This one's called Hunger.

0: And we've reached the end of the line, my friends. But fear ye not, I shall return. Same bat time, same bat channel, leaving you this fine eve with a bit of German doom. In fact, another one that does exactly what it says on the tin. They're called Doomed. Their album Roth Monolith came out in 2015. This one's called Euphoria's End. Perfect to end the show. See you later, guys.
1: Thank you.

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2: Thank you. Thank you. Thank you. Thank you. We'd like to do a couple of tunes for you. We'd like to do a couple of tunes for you. Want you to sit back, relax yourself. Yeah. Want you to sit back, relax yourselves, relax yourselves. Let your bodies go. Let your souls sort of get in there and get the good stuff moving around.

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Show where I make no apologies, have no idea, no plan what I'm going to play. First tracks we heard from was Desmond Dekker and the Aces, Rudy Got Soul, George Jackson, That Lonely Night, Nat King Cole, Caravan. Last track was Desmond Dekker, 007, Shantytown. 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

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You're listening to Ipswich Community Radio, where we're daring, diverse and different. The last three tracks we heard from Chasing Status, Pieces, Daft Punk, Fresh. The last track was Stone Temple Pilots. I didn't know the time. Just wanted to say this goes out 23rd of December 2024. So everyone has a good end of year celebrations. We're now going to a track by Ed Sheeran called Bloodstream.

So you're listening to Unapologetically Spontaneous on ICRFM. It's just community radio where we're daring, diverse and different. Last three tracks we heard from was Status Quo, In the Army Now, Faith No More, Helpless. Last track was The Cure called The Walk. We're now going to a track by Bethel Music called No Longer Slaves.

Thank you. Thank you. We'd like to do a couple of tunes for you. Thank you. Thank you. We'd like to do a couple of tunes for you. Thank you. Thank you. We'd like to do a couple of tunes for you. Thank you. Thank you. We'd like to do a couple of tunes for you. Want you to sit back, relax yourselves, let your bodies go, let your souls sort of get in there and get the good stuff moving around.